0: Lead my wall while speck and evil lazy. Know the wall around the common sweep, touch the kindly.
1: The meaning to follow, can't feel ladies in
0: the house. The break, I'm on the best, with the fuck on my little ace. Little house I call, is I'm a diver at the base.
1: In the
0: backward, weed them on the frogs, we cop a level, ease on the recollects of these, on the

0: average person spends 22 years of their life asleep.
1: One third of your life will be wasted. You'll lie in an unconscious catatonic state and sleep your life away. But what if you could take those years back? The desire to dream is primordial. Some evolutionary process has instilled life on this planet with the ability to dream. It is essential to survival. Even dogs dream. The exploration of dreams in search of answers we cannot otherwise obtain is a tempting solution to things we'd rather not deal with. Sometimes this desire transforms dreaming into a vehicle that attempts to displace the mediocre existence of our ordinary world. At first, it is a plunge into hyper-reality, a world more real than the real itself. One so entrancing it can become an addiction with confusing side effects, such as finding evidence of things you do not remember doing, looking at the world through a fog, or even experiencing false awakenings, dreams that are so real that it appears that you have already woken up. Yet as you sit on the verge of the illusory twilight, the view is so alluring you can't help but fall into its grasp and be swept away into the dream world.
0: By now, the dream state has become your primary mode of existence, and the reality you left behind is only a hazy memory. You have escaped. You have salvaged the time you'd otherwise have lost in sleep. You are leading a life by proxy. Just as this form of escapism appears to be working, your sleep patterns collapse and parasomnia invade your life.
1: You cannot sleep. You're kept awake at night by unseen forces, and the addiction to dream sinks its teeth into your mind. The mind split asunder by insomnia and insanity. I'll tell you what dying is. Dying is what happens when you can no longer dream.
0: As you lie awake and alone with the sheets stuck to cold sweat dripping from your body, you can't help but form a skeptic's hypothesis. It becomes impossible to tell when you are dreaming and when you are awake.
1: Why even try to differentiate?
2: Suddenly there is a great elucidation and the answer becomes clear. An equilibrium must be reached and balance must be brought to these two worlds. Only in moderation will sanity be achieved. Overly embracing mundane reality and extreme escapism will both lead to ruin.
1: And as you once again drift peacefully to sleep, free of your former dissociation and confusion, you are reminded of the bizarre world that stretches away from your consciousness with one last hypnic jerk.
2: It is a dreamer's paradox. Through the act of seeking escape, a surrogate world is created as a replacement. The lines between fantasy and reality are blurred. Fact and fiction become identical. The dream is real, and reality is as meaningless as a passing dream.

what you want. I am tired, I am sick of this. I never wanted to even admit to this. I was into you, but now I'm into

Miguel certainly has some of that famous Latin stamina. I'm quite exhausted.

Sieben Minuten nach dem Release to Garden and Flaume Dips. Nihilo. In the release, no, life is saved.

kids come to war, smile to come, do the boot back, who was in it here? And the lesson ain't get over the fluff, and over can't spit the camp, and the beauty for the guy here. Down, so many to go, I sell a game, number there, full of how we name a blessed. The kids not to be the beautiful to find out, was a bit of scatter. Never mobile operating on the four cracks, it takes a really holding brack to the best meeting. What about the times they need a home of the demons, bobbing it out? The wheels, a lot of the cold girls, don't look at the beautiful sack, take.

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You could see further into the distance, nighttime, that was coming towards the daylight. That's how dark it was. And I had no idea what it was, but as it came closer, it also came lower. And I started to be able to make out what it was, and it wasn't just one thing. It was thousands of things, millions of things. And as they came closer, I heard a sound, and it sounded like whispers. People whispering things. I couldn't make out what it was, but it was just thousands of people whispering. And once it came close enough, I knew that all of these tiny little things, that all of these tiny little things, that all of these tiny little things, I realized that they

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Now I will even have a mommy bring a feather dicky near the circle. Will I ever sam the scene? No I will lay no I the vein of me if stick the false down the no I'm building me.

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0: I expect this new instrument will produce a colossal sensation. Clarinets, trumpets, and French horns contribute a major share to this part of the festivities. She hears strange and curious noises.
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You're about to see a fight. The combatants prepared themselves both physically and mentally for the duel that lays ahead of them. If you've ever seen a fight before, be it live or staged, chances are that you've witnessed it through film or television. Skill, form, strength, power, speed, and charisma are but a few of the ingredients that make a fighter stand out among his peers. So, if you thought that all fighters were the same, think again and

0: aspect and evilly seen all the wall around the common sweep touch the carefully. I'm on the best with the fuck on my little ace. Little how was I call is I'm a devil at the base.
1: Dude, don't think so mean after loving getting
0: shit. With the backward weed, motherfuckers, we couple of levelies and recollects of these and clones.